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3: Girl, I'm about to have a panic attack. I

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I blasted off the planet, rock to cause catastrophe, and it matters more because I had it. Now I had a thought about wreaking havoc on an opposition, kind of shocking, they want a static with precision. 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
0: Went from Bonnie and Clyde to Jekyll and Hyde.

me back. Take me way, way, way back. On Hindford Street, where you could feel the silence at 11:30 on long summer nights, as the wireless played Radio Luxembourg and the voices whispered across Beachy River. In the quietness as we sank into restful slumber in the silence, and carried on dreaming in God. It walks up Cherry Valley from North Road Bridge, Railway Line on sunny summer afternoons, picking apples from the side of the tracks that spilled over from the gardens of the houses on Cypress Avenue. Watching the moth catcher work the floodlights in the evenings and meeting down by the pylons. Playing round Mrs. Kelly's lamp, going out to Hollywood on the bus and walking from the end of the lines to the seaside. Stopping at Fusco's for ice cream in the days before rock and roll. Hindford Street, a bed of red, orange field, St. Donard's Church, Sunday six bells. And in between the silence, there was conversation and laughter and music and singing and shivers up the back of the neck. And tuning into Luxembourg late at night and jazz and blues records during the day. Also Debussy on the third program.

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1: Haven't you had enough yet of wrapping yourself up in guilt, of drowning yourself in a sea of regret, of hiding behind walls they're as high as cathedrals, and they won't bring you closer to any God or heaven? So what are you?